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3: Overnight, expect cloudy skies with fog causing reduced visibilities and a low temperature of 58. Moving into Friday, it'll be rather cloudy and warmer with a chance of a couple of showers throughout the day, reaching a high of 75. As we head into Friday night, the clouds will persist with a low of 59. Looking ahead to Saturday, anticipate mainly cloudy skies with a bit of a breeze and the possibility of a passing shower, with temperatures peaking at 69. For Blueberry Broadcasting, I'm AccuWeather meteorologist Jason Catarina.
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Big 104, Christopher Cross. We are riding like the wind through these big hits. 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

0: The biggest hits on Big 104. We're coming out of another 30-minute big music marathon with Soul to Soul back to life. And before that, Thompson Twins with Hold Me Now. 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We have Yes and Alanis Morissette coming right up, right after an AccuWeather forecast, right here on Big 104.
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1: Overnight, expect cloudy skies with fog causing reduced visibilities and a low temperature of 58. Moving into Friday, it'll be rather cloudy and warmer with a chance of a couple of showers throughout the day, reaching a high of 75. As we head into Friday night, the clouds will persist with a low of 59. Looking ahead to Saturday, anticipate mainly cloudy skies with a bit of a breeze and the possibility of a passing shower, with temperatures peaking at 69. For Blueberry Broadcasting, I'm AccuWeather meteorologist Jason Caterina.

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0: Big 104, you two with Mysterious Ways, and before that, Tears for Fears with Shout, wrapping up another 30-minute big music marathon. On the way, we have UB40 and their song Red Red Wine, which I never knew was a cover of a 1968 Neil Diamond hit song. So on this day in 1983, they had their first UK number one single, taken from their album Labor of Love, and then the re-release single was a U.S. number one hit in 1988. Go figure, I never knew that this was a Neil Diamond cover. We also have Semisonic. They're coming up right after this AccuWeather forecast.
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3: Overnight, expect cloudy skies with fog causing reduced visibilities and a low temperature of 58. Moving into Friday, it'll be rather cloudy and warmer with a chance of a couple of showers throughout the day, reaching a high of 75. As we head into Friday night, the clouds will persist with a low of 59. Looking ahead to Saturday, anticipate mainly cloudy skies with a bit of a breeze and the possibility of a passing shower with temperatures peaking at 69. For Blueberry Broadcasting, I'm AccuWeather meteorologist Jason Caterina.

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0: bringing you the biggest hits on Big 104 with Britney Spears, Baby One More Time, and Belinda Carlisle, Heaven is a Place on Earth. We are wrapping up another 30-minute big music marathon. This is Nikki at Night. And what do we got on the way? Eric Carmen, Spin Doctors, of course, right after another AccuWeather forecast on Big 104.
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3: Overnight, expect cloudy skies with fog causing reduced visibilities and a low temperature of 58. Moving into Friday, it'll be rather cloudy and warmer with a chance of a couple of showers throughout the day, reaching a high of 75. As we head into Friday night, the clouds will persist with a low of 59. Looking ahead to Saturday, anticipate mainly cloudy skies with a bit of a breeze and the possibility of a passing shower, with temperatures peaking at 69. For Blueberry Broadcasting, I'm AccuWeather meteorologist Jason Caterina.

Little Miss Can't Be Wrong by the Spin Doctors on Big 104. Here's Madonna. Crazy for you. I'm sending this one out to Derek. Love you, sweetie.

0: The biggest hits on Big 104, that's Rihanna with Take a Bow. And I'm going to be taking a bow pretty quickly here because I'm almost about ready to wrap things up. But I'll be back tomorrow from 7 to midnight for Nikki at Night. And don't forget to hang out with Jay Stu during the weekday so you can do the all-request lunch brought to you by Harvest Moon Deli. And then, of course, Ryan's in there, too. Ryan's between, well, it's like the Jay Stu, Nikki Hunt sandwich. Ryan's right smack in the middle. He's going to be doing the top six at six. All kinds of great stuff. And first thing in the morning, Bob and Sherry, 5:30. Great way to start your day. Here is Wang Chung coming right up. They're going to kick off another 30-minute Big Music Marathon on Big 104.
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104 Wang Chung with everybody. Have fun tonight. I had a great time tonight. Hopefully you did too. Thanks for hanging out with me. This is Nikki at Night saying goodnight. I'm going to leave you with the Police on Big 104.

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2: Overnight, expect cloudy skies with fog causing reduced visibilities and a low temperature of 58. Moving into Friday, it'll be rather cloudy and warmer with a chance of a couple of showers throughout the day, reaching a high of 75. As we head into Friday night, the clouds will persist with a low of 59. Looking ahead to Saturday, anticipate mainly cloudy skies with a bit of a breeze and the possibility of a passing shower, with temperatures peaking at 69. For Blueberry Broadcasting, I'm AccuWeather meteorologist Jason Caterina.

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5: Overnight, expect cloudy skies with fog causing reduced visibilities and a low temperature of 58. Moving into Friday, it'll be rather cloudy and warmer with a chance of a couple of showers throughout the day, reaching a high of 75. As we head into Friday night, the clouds will persist with a low of 59. Looking ahead to Saturday, anticipate mainly cloudy skies with a bit of a breeze and the possibility of a passing shower, with temperatures peaking at 69. For Blueberry Broadcasting, I'm AccuWeather meteorologist Jason Catarina.

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4: Overnight, expect cloudy skies with fog causing reduced visibilities and a low temperature of 58. Moving into Friday, it'll be rather cloudy and warmer with a chance of a couple of showers throughout the day, reaching a high of 75. As we head into Friday night, the clouds will persist with a low of 59. Looking ahead to Saturday, anticipate mainly cloudy skies with a bit of a breeze and the possibility of a passing shower, with temperatures peaking at 69. For Blueberry Broadcasting, I'm AccuWeather meteorologist Jason Catarina.

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2: Overnight, expect cloudy skies with fog causing reduced visibilities and a low temperature of 58. Moving into Friday, it'll be rather cloudy and warmer with a chance of a couple of showers throughout the day, reaching a high of 75. As we head into Friday night, the clouds will persist with a low of 59. Looking ahead to Saturday, anticipate mainly cloudy skies with a bit of a breeze and the possibility of a passing shower, with temperatures peaking at 69. For Blueberry Broadcasting, I'm AccuWeather meteorologist Jason Caterina.
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2: Overnight, expect cloudy skies with fog causing reduced visibilities and a low temperature of 58. Moving into Friday, it'll be rather cloudy and warmer with a chance of a couple of showers throughout the day, reaching a high of 75. As we head into Friday night, the clouds will persist with a low of 59. Looking ahead to Saturday, anticipate mainly cloudy skies with a bit of a breeze and the possibility of a passing shower, with temperatures peaking at 69. For Blueberry Broadcasting, I'm AccuWeather meteorologist Jason Caterina.

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5: Oh, I'm supposed to be saying a moron.
6: You are.
5: I really am.
6: But listen.
5: Am.
6: Okay. Hey.
5: All right, I will.
6: I don't want to be the kind of woman that's bossy to a man. Pumpkin, so if you're not ready, I'll make you a sandwich or something while you cook.
5: No. I'm good. Okay.
7: When you heard the music, were you thinking, hey, that seems familiar?
6: He was like, that's a bop. Yeah, that's a bop.
5: Okay. All right. No surprise, this comes out of Florida. A sheriff's deputy ran into these two kids. They were coming down the road, and they were racing. And so he pulls them over, and one of them is 17, and the other one driving the other car is 12 years old. And so he cuffs them both. And so the parents show up on the scene, including the teenage parents, people, and they go, you know, what's happening? And the cop says, well, he was racing a 12-year-old who was driving the Nissan, so he's getting arrested. And the parent says, who's getting arrested? And the deputy says, both drivers. And then the deputy tells the parents that the two vehicles were racing towards him, racing each other on the highway. And so the 17-year-old's dad says, well, I know, man, but dang, my son's starting college this year. He needs to get, you know. And then the cop says, well, he needs to get his head out of his A. And so then he turns around to the kid and he says, you would be going to jail for contributing to the delinquents of our minor right now if you were actually 18. You're 2 months away from those decisions that would land you in jail. And dad's back here pleading with me not to take you to jail because you're going to college. Well, that's ridiculous. Both drivers are going to have to appear in court and they're both going to get tickets. But this 12-year-old had kids in the car with him while they're racing this other guy.
8: This is really awful.
5: Oh, crazy.
6: There should be a very big, severe consequence for this. Is there? You know what? If there isn't, don't tell me. Let me live like a fool in hope and dreams, okay?
5: The case is coming to court, but there's something's going to have to happen because the 17-year-old should have known better to race a 12-year-old. Come on. In a car. It's crazy.
6: The 12-year-old shouldn't be in a car at any driving a car at any speed. Can we agree with that, please?
5: Yeah, I don't know where his parents are.
6: I don't want the 12-year-old putt-putting like grandma to the Dollar Tree. Like, I don't want the 12-year-old driving. But you know how I am. I'm so bossy. All right, so this story has been, this case has been working its way through the courts, and we're finally in front of a judge with a verdict. So this happened back in July in the UK. Before going to bed, these folks locked their front and their back doors. But the windows to the kitchen and dining room, I guess they were not really locked, or they had those kind of locks on it that are easy to break, because at 2:15 in the morning, the homeowners were woken from a sound sleep by shouts of, help me, I'm stuck. So the man jumps out of bed, looks out the bedroom.

0: And he told the police, I'm not a burglar. I've never done burglar. I've never done any kind of burgling. He said, I just wanted to sleep. So he gets arrested, and it finally makes its way to court, where the judge is like, the guy's 55 years old. The judge is like, sir, you are not allowed to do this. You are not allowed to break someone's window and try to climb into their house in the middle of the night. And you got stuck. So it's a crime and you're stupid. Sentenced him to 18 months in jail.
1: Yeah.
0: Help me. I'm stuck. Can you imagine waking up to that? Can you imagine?
1: I like his excuse. He just wanted to sleep.
0: He just wanted to sleep.
1: Go home. Go to bed.
0: What's great about this, because you know how you are when you're in a deep sleep and something startles you awake? How the lag between your brain accepting what your eyes are seeing? There's a man stuck halfway in your kitchen window. That had to be a moment. That is Morons in the News. Comedian Jeannie Asher is coming up. And childhood memories that prove your mom and dad did not do such a terrible job with you. And you might not be doing such a terrible job yourself. It's the Bob and Sherry Show.
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2: You get one of these stories every once in a while, and I'm always amazed at how they do it. In this situation, a hungry 8-year-old boy and his sister were talking, and they decided that he would drive 9 miles to a McDonald's to get some breakfast. And the mom is like, oh, my God. She had no idea. Didn't even know they were gone. This happened in Utah, out there where your mom lives. And the police were first alerted because somebody called in and said there was a reckless driver early in the morning. And they didn't start chasing the car because the caller mentioned that the driver appeared to be a little kid. So this white SUV finally came to a stop when it hit a parking strip. And responders pulled over and found the 7-year-old driver and his 5-year-old sister. They were not hurt. Everything was fine. Officials then realized that they were trying to make it 9 miles from their home with cash in hand to buy Happy Meals at McDonald's. Now, their mom, Whitney Bush, she only found out that the kids were missing when the cops called her and told her what was going on. And she's a single mom. And she said, I absolutely had my heart in my stomach. I had no idea what was going on. She said, I don't think anybody wakes up in the morning and goes through their day thinking that their 7-year-old is going to play Grand Theft Auto with their vehicle. And because of his age, Bush's her son is not in trouble with the police, but he is in trouble with his mom. His mom said, listen, I'm happy he's fine, but I'm not proud of him by any means. And she says her plan is to make her son perform community service style jobs for the neighbors. And that's how he's going to serve his time. She said he's in a world of trouble and he's probably grounded for the rest of his life. But she said that her 7-year-old, he's had some behavioral issues like anybody else, but he may have been inspired by his desire to become a truck driver. But she said, I told him, it's not going to be today, buddy. It's not going to be today.
3: McDonald's.
2: So, but everybody's safe.
3: McDonald's should do a promotion with them for their delivery service to promote their delivery service and give them some free stuff.
4: That's a great idea, Max.
2: That's a great idea.
4: You know, I would lose my mind if my 7-year-old took a drive. But what a good big brother. You know, he's thinking about his little sister who wanted a Happy Meal. Like, you have to celebrate the good things in this story.
2: Yeah. Well, she's got four kids. So she's probably, that's how they manage to sneak out. I mean, they're not the only two she's got. So, yeah.
4: I could not get my firstborn to even think about driving a car till she was 19.
2: Yeah.
4: Now, if I'd have had this kid living next door doing some lessons, how do they know how to drive a car?
3: Past life.
4: Yeah, thank you, Max.
2: Oh, yeah.
4: Thank you.
2: I'm going to go with watching mom, but y'all can go with past life. I'm not going to argue about it. It could go either way.
4: Oh, yeah. You know better at this point than to argue with us about the past life. So
2: yeah, it's true. It's true.
4: Because then you're afraid we'll start telling you about yours, and then you'll have to, you know, cleanse yourself and all of that.
2: Oh. Hey, let me put a stop to that. This is the Bob and Sherry Show.
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7: Got a question for y'all. Does anybody ever feel like you're sort of going to sleep, but all of a sudden you feel like you're falling and you jerk, you know, because you fail?
8: Oh, yeah.
0: This happens to me a lot. Yeah.
7: It hadn't happened to me in a while, but when it does, it really, it's a very startling thing. Now, it turns out this is very normal, and it does happen a lot. Y'all are saying it does to you, too. They call them hypnic jerks, or hypnagogic jerks, and they happen right before the REM sleep. It can also happen when we're in between different sleep states. Now, there are five stages of sleep. Wake, N1, N2, N3, and then REM. Okay, and that's rapid eye movement.
0: Okay.
7: N1 through N3, they are non-rapid eye movement sleep. So each one goes deeper and deeper until we reach the REM sleep. The jerking comes in stage 1 or 2, and it sort of disappears in 3. So the jerk is actually one of your muscles moving at really quick speed, and you can have one or more at a time, and it usually comes with a dream or a nightmare at the same time. Now, it's not that you're having a dream or a nightmare that makes the hypnic jerk. When you have the hypnic jerk simultaneously, you will have that dream or nightmare, which would feel to you like it had lasted. The story of the dream or nightmare had lasted for a while, but it's just a split second because your brain.
0: Oh, wow. But it feels like an eternity when you're in that situation. Yeah.
7: Yeah, it does. Now, they say one thing that can cause this is caffeine, if you drink a lot of caffeine, or vapes and cigarettes. Mm. That sort of leads to it. Too much exercise. If you do too much exercise late at night, that can cause it. Stress, anxiety. And if you're not getting enough sleep, that can be another deal. So there's so many things that can cause it. It's almost like what doesn't cause it. But they say that to avoid it, avoid caffeine, avoid nicotine, alcohol before bed. That whole avoiding alcohol before bed, I can't drink at breakfast. I mean, that's
8: you can't. I'm here to tell you can, but it's just not
7: advisable. But it's not good. It's just not good. But you need to try to exercise earlier in the day and not close to bedtime. And like everybody says, and nobody does it, but everybody says, avoid the screens before you go to bed. But we're not avoiding screens.
8: I don't ever. And I always say to myself, it's not affecting me, but I guess it is, huh?
7: Yeah. Oh, yeah. Yeah. As I'm sitting there telling, I will lay my phone down. I will set my alarm and I will lay my phone down and I look at the clock and I go, good. We're getting in bed. This is going to be great. We're going to get some good night's sleep. This is going to be awesome. And the next thing I know, that dang phone appears magically in my hand and I'm going down some rabbit hole. I mean, it's crazy. It's crazy. It's stupid. I don't know. We have no self-control. This is what I love, though. The temperature of the room is important, too. You need to sleep between 65 and 68 degrees in a dark, quiet room so that your sleep is uninterrupted.
0: Let me tell you something, mister. I'll start putting my screen down and not having alcohol and going to bed at the same time every night and behaving like a model citizen when reality gets its head out of its ass and starts behaving properly. Because this is a two-way relationship. I cannot allow reality to be out of its mind and somehow be like this screen-free, alcohol-free person. I cannot do it. I won't.
7: Appreciate that transparency.
0: My new thing around this house, and it has not been fun for my husband, is I say things like, because I don't want to, because I don't feel like it, because this is what I want to do right now. I am finally having my oppositional toddler stage. I just refuse to behave as you have suggested, because you're right. It's not like I'm having a cocktail right now. That's going to happen like, at the end of the day.
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0: Bob and Sherry in the morning. The second most important thing after coffee. 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
2: I'm not sure who comes up with all these TikTok viral trends and stuff to do, but one of the latest ones is where parents all over the world started filming themselves pranking their small children by cracking eggs on their forehead. Now, everybody feels like this is harmless fun. I'm sort of thinking, yeah, maybe it is funny. I don't know. I've done some stuff to my kids that maybe they didn't think was as funny as I did. But one particular case in Sweden, this is in national news over there. This young mother was convicted of harassment for humiliating her daughter by cracking an egg on her forehead to get some laughs out of the views. This 24-year-old woman said it was just a silly prank and everyone was doing it on TikTok, but the judge, he was not going for it. 24-year-old mother told her daughter that they were going to bake a cake, an apple cake together, and she filmed the process for TikTok. So they set the camera up and the wannabe influencer picked up an egg and started talking about the cake, and then she cracked it on her daughter's forehead and the yolk ran down her face and they all started laughing. But the girl turned to her laughing mother and said, "That hurt me. Don't laugh at me. I need you to stop." So the woman's video got around 100,000 views on TikTok. But one of the people who saw it thought, "This don't seem right." She reported it to police. So the young mother became a suspect in a harassment case against her own daughter. And the prosecutor, Sylvia Anderson, she said, "When I saw the video, I thought, you simply just don't do that to a child. To record and humiliate the child and then broadcast it to the thousands of viewers, I find that incredibly degrading. And that's just my personal opinion. It's a little girl who thinks she's going to bake an apple cake with her mom, and she's happy and she's excited, and then all of a sudden she gets hit in the head with an egg and it cracks on her forehead." And she said, "This is a very reckless act." The woman was found guilty of harassing her daughter by a Heidelberg district court. They fined her $2,070, and it is payable to her daughter. So her daughter gets a settlement for $2,070. Plus, I'm sure this woman's embarrassed by all of this. I'm sure she, and she should be. I mean,
3: I see these kind of things, I hate these kind of things. First of all, before I crack an egg on my kid's head, I'm going to smack them with a lobster because, you know, eggs are kind of difficult right now to get hands on. Second, I don't think this kind of thing is ever funny. Ever.
2: I don't
3: ever,
2: like practical
3: ever.
2: Jokes. I don't like them. I've never liked them. I don't like them. I don't do them. I don't want them to be done.
3: And now that you're telling me this little girl thought she and her mom were going to bake a cake together. Instead, she got an egg cracked on her head. I'm going to leave early now because I need to go sit and cry in a dark room. This makes me so sad.
4: Give it your best shot.
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5: Here's what politician Troy Jackson claims.
6: You don't get to buy the government that you want.
5: But let's look at what Troy Jackson did in Augusta. When Jackson was state Senate president, his son was one of the highest paid lobbyists in town. Special interests paid his son, and Jackson changed his positions. It was reported that Jackson, quote, flipped his position as his son lobbied. The Portland Press Herald reported Jackson flipped a lot. And Jackson's family has raked in nearly $200,000 lobbying. One company opposed a bill cracking down on their emissions. They paid Jackson's son thousands, and magically the bill they opposed with Troy Jackson in charge, it just went away. Coincidence or corruption? You decide. Troy Jackson's just another dirty politician. SLF PAC paid for and is responsible for the content of this advertising. Not authorized by any candidate or candidates committee. 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
7: I'm Paul Wolf. Republican gubernatorial candidate Bobby Charles campaigned in Brewer Thursday night, holding a town hall focused on affordability, energy costs, and health care. Charles blamed longtime leadership in Augusta for many of Maine's challenges and pledged greater accountability if elected. He's scheduled to participate in several upcoming gubernatorial debates. Madawaska officials have begun the process of removing town manager David Daigle following allegations that he sent sexually explicit messages and videos through his Facebook account. Daigle claims his account was hacked. He has been suspended without pay and will have the opportunity to respond before a final decision is made. Elon Musk's political organization has begun spending in Maine's U.S. Senate race. Federal filings show America PAC spent $170,000 on printing to support Republican Senator Susan Collins. It's the group's first disclosed Maine spending this cycle. Collins said Thursday she had not known about it. And volunteers in Sanford are calling for more action after collecting more than 1,000 discarded needles during a cleanup of Gowan Park. The groups want the city to consider installing Sharps disposal containers in public areas. Sanford officials say they've already paused the city's needle exchange program and have seen fewer discarded needles since then.
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7: The Red Sox opened their series against the Orioles with a 6-5 win at Camden Yards. Adley Rutschman ripped a pair of solo homers against his former squad. Boston snapped its 2-game slide and will continue its 4-game set tonight. And the Patriots open the season against Seattle Wednesday night. Your exclusive AccuWeather forecast is next.
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9: Today will be mostly cloudy with a few showers, but it will be warmer with a high of 76. Tonight will be mostly cloudy with a low of 59. Tomorrow, expect mainly cloudy skies with some breeziness and a passing shower, along with a high of 67. As for Sunday, the morning will be breezy, but the rest of the day will be pleasant with a mix of clouds and sunshine and a high of 70. For Blueberry Broadcasting, I'm AccuWeather meteorologist Jason Caterina.

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6: Hartford, Connecticut has two residents that were placed in custody following a prostitution transaction at State Police Barracks. A crazy place to be caught, I think. At around 12:31 p.m., troopers tried to pull into the parking lot of the Troop H Hartford parking lot, and they saw a sports car blocking the gateway, and they couldn't get in. So since the entrance was blocked, the trooper got out of his car and walked over, and he saw both occupants were undressed and getting busy. They were both asked to compose themselves and step out of the car. As troopers spoke to the driver, he looked impaired, and they asked him to perform a standardized field sobriety test. Evidently, what they saw him doing minutes before did not count. But in his defense, it is a sports car, and he did have limited leg room, so I don't blame him for that. Now, when police spoke to the passenger, she did not admit to a transaction that she didn't of any kind, but the trooper saw three $10 bills that were found at the top of her purse. She later admitted to police that she did engage in sex work at what seems to be a very affordable price to me. I don't know. I don't know what the going price is, but $30. What do you think? It was
7: Times are hard, Lamar. You know, times are hard. Exactly. You got to drop your prices if you want to stay in the game. Yeah.
6: It was also revealed that the passenger was in possession of suspected narcotics and narcotics paraphernalia, and they had fentanyl and crack cocaine. Officials identified the driver of the vehicle as 34-year-old Willie Farrell of Bloomfield, and the passenger is 48-year-old Deandra Lasick. She lives in Hartford. Both were charged with a lot of stuff, but picking the wrong place to park was the stupidest thing they did. I don't understand why you park in front of the State Patrol barracks. That's sort of stupid, but that's why they're in this segment.
7: That's why we call it Morons in the News.
6: Yep,
7: and exactly. Not clever people with good ideas and great judgment. Here we go.
6: Yeah.
7: Let's go to a Walmart in Tampa where a 73-year-old woman named Angela Taborda was busted by Walmart security trying to leave the store with $121.85 worth of shampoo, socks, and men's shorts, among other things. At first, she denied everything. But then she finally admitted that, yeah, she had shoplifted. She told the officers that the devil told her that she needed to buy this stuff for somebody else. But since she didn't have enough money, she had no choice but to steal these things. So in the police report, there's no other details about what the devil told her. And because cops have just had enough of all of our shenanigans, they noted in the police department that the devil has not been charged in connection with this misdemeanor retail theft. I can hardly even say it. So they let her out on $150 bond, and the judge has told her she's not allowed to go to Walmart anymore. But, and again, this is just so, like, snarky. Ms. Taborda has not been banned from contact with any mythical or otherwise personifications of evil.
6: Better off that she had been casted out from the devil than casted out from Walmart.
7: Exactly. Oh, so much inconvenience being cast out of Walmart. I think, You know, like, everyone's given her a hard time, but isn't it just, couldn't everybody in Morons in the News use the devil as an excuse? Oh, yeah, devil.
8: Boy, devil. If it would work.
7: Devil told me to break into this family's house naked in the middle of the night, Your Honor.
8: Oh.
7: Oh, devil. Okay. Devil told me to let my raccoon Chewy have a meth pipe and drive.
8: That may be the weirdest story we've had in years.
6: What's the odds of them recognizing you in the other Walmart? Have they got facial
8: recognition, my friend. You can't hide.
7: Walmart has that. I want to say this about Angela: if she's consorting with the devil, he is providing my girl with solid skincare advice, because Angela is 73. Did we say?
8: Really?
7: and looking good. Even in a mugshot, that's saying something.
6: The devil is in charge of skincare. Think about Tom Cruise,
7: Okay. Well, hey, you make a point that I cannot refute.
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2: My grandmother was very similar, except she didn't use her death as discipline. She used her death as perspective. So whatever was happening, you didn't get the grade you wanted, a boy you liked didn't like you back, anything. It could be minor, it could be major. My grandmother would say, well, honey, you should dry those tears because I'll be dead soon and you'll need them for that. Or I know this is sad, but it's not as bad as my death. You'll be more sad when I die. And this was consistent, right? And my grandmother was so, she was a young bride, a young mother, a young grandmother. She was so vibrant. But my earliest memories include my grandmother teeing up her own demise, you know, to help us manage perspective. So just a few weeks before she actually really died for real, my pet pig died. And I'm on the phone with her and I'm like, I'm so happy. And my grandmother said to me, well, honey, this is good because it's practice for when I die.
3: Oh my God.
4: My mother would say, you know, one of these days I'm going to be dead and gone. And then where will you be? Like, you better get your act together because I'm not going to be here.
2: Hey, Fran, he'll be at work where he is all the time. I catch myself doing this kind of thing with my girls, but in my own and completely different way. Because when you grow up in this kind of family, you can fight it all you want, but they bake it into your DNA. So I'm with both of my girls a week and a half ago. And one of them goes, oh my God, Mom, is that a jumpsuit? I love that. And I said, it is. And when I'm gone, you two can divide up my clothes, you know, when I'm dead, and just take whatever you want. Anytime they admire something, Mom, is this a new teapot? Yes. And when I'm dead, you and your sister can fight over it. I can't stop myself. I'm going to have to go to like a hypnotherapist, I think. What do you think, Lamar? And get this reprogrammed.
5: So y'all had complicated people. My mama just said, go cut a switch and it better be a good size. That was what she told me.
2: That to me is so sadistic, to send a child. Kevin's mom used to do that. Yeah. Send a child out to get a stick with which to beat them. Yeah, I mean, I know you think that that's better than constantly having your death threatened, but I'm here to tell you, I'd rather my grandmother threaten me with her death than maybe pick my own stick for a beating.
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11: I'm Paul Wolf. Penobscot Community Healthcare is cutting 16 positions and closing its adult wellness center on Union Street in Bangor November 6th. 11 affected workers will move on to other jobs. Patient services will shift to nearby locations. Maine's largest federally qualified health center says it needs $3 million within 2 months to avoid deeper cuts or bankruptcy. The city of Bangor could complicate that rescue effort. PCHC planned to sell an administrative building for $1.4 million, but the city is invoking its right of first refusal. Bangor wants the property for its public health department. Immigration and Customs Enforcement may open an office in Newport's former district courthouse. Republican state lawmakers say work is underway at the Water Street building. ICE would not confirm the report, citing security concerns. The courthouse was closed last year after mold was discovered. And the city of Eastport may yet regain its only full-service grocery store. The R&M IGA closed Wednesday, leaving residents about 40 minutes from fresh produce in Calais. A Passamaquoddy Tribal Council member is asking whether the tribe should explore buying it and reopening it, possibly after a referendum.
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11: The Red Sox opened their series against the Orioles with a 6-5 win at Camden Yards. Adley Rutschman ripped a pair of solo homers against his former squad. Boston snapped its two-game slide and will continue its four-game set tonight. And the Patriots opened the season against Seattle Wednesday night. Your exclusive AccuWeather forecast is next.
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13: Today will be mostly cloudy with a few showers, but it will be warmer with a high of 76. Tonight will be mostly cloudy with a low of 59. Tomorrow, expect mainly cloudy skies with some breeziness and a passing shower, along with a high of 67. As for Sunday, the morning will be breezy, but the rest of the day will be pleasant with a mix of clouds and sunshine and a high of 70. For Blueberry Broadcasting, I'm AccuWeather meteorologist Jason Caterina.

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2: Sherry, I have run across something, and I want to know what your opinion is, because I think you may have strong opinions. Oh, this boy. This is a millennial mom, and she's got two kids, and they've been using FaceTime to talk to their grandparents and that kind of stuff. But she's got to thinking about it, and she's got two, they're 6 and 8, and she doesn't want to give them a cell phone just yet. I mean, and a lot of parents have that same decision to make.
0: That's young. But
2: That's young for a
0: cell phone.
2: But she wants the kids to be able to contact their grandparents, and not having a phone. If they were at the house alone, of course, at 6 and 8, they shouldn't be alone. If they are, DSS is coming. But, you know, that wouldn't be a good idea. She wants them to be able to communicate. So she decided to install a, what you would call a landline. Now, she didn't have like AT&T come out, because you can still do a, we've got
0: through
2: one.
0: The cable company or
2: the
0: internet.
2: Yeah, we've got one through the cable company. And Carla will not let it go, because that was her first phone in her name with her phone number.
0: Does she ever talk on it? Does she use it?
2: No, because every time the phone rings, we go look at it, and it goes spam risk, spam risk, spam risk. So we're paying something a month to make sure that all the spam risk calls come in. But these people have really got this. They've really thought about this. And so she wants them to not only have a phone, but not be a smartphone. She wants to have a landline, because she wants them to be able to communicate over a telephone. Like she says, they don't even know that when a phone rings, you would have to pick it up and say hello. She, you know, the basic phone etiquette. So what's your thoughts about it?
0: Well, that's you know what, that is interesting. Kids 6 and 8 year olds, I never really thought when mine were little that I needed to teach them exactly how to use the phone, but I can see her point. Yeah, I can definitely see your point. So she wants these kids, long before they have a cell phone and can text, she wants these kids to know how to answer the phone, have a conversation, and hang up again. And you know, for the grandparents, I bet they love it, because a lot of grandparents are not down with technology necessarily. Okay, tell me more.
2: Well, I don't know exactly how far she's going to go to do.

0: the etiquette. And I'm not even sure, is there like a, now that we've got cell phones, do we still have basic telephone etiquette?
1: That's a good question. It's all changed so much. What do you think, Max?
2: You just can't get that satisfying slam the receiver down now with a phone. I've got when you mentioned this, I have a video from 1952 on telephone etiquette.
3: Did you ever notice how some people treat others? We like people who are polite. We should always try to be thoughtful. When we talk on the telephone, we should be kind and considerate.
2: Yeah.
3: Let's learn some ways to be kind and considerate on the telephone. It's really very simple if you know three words. Please, thank you, and I'm sorry. On the telephone, these are almost words of magic.
1: That's four words.
2: Yeah. Now they're showing some animation.
3: Let's take the word please first. You always say please when you ask for someone, like this.
4: May I speak to Mrs. Jones, please?
3: If you ask someone to wait, you would say please, like this.
5: Wait just a moment, please.
3: That is how you would use the word please.
1: You know, I've heard about Mommy's Little Helpers. Was the entire nation on downers? You. Why is this so slow?
3: You always say thank
2: it's
3: you.
2: How
3: when
2: to use the word
3: does
2: please.
3: For you.
2: Mommy doesn't ever seem to be really? Pleased.
1: I like when he said, "You only need three words, please." Thank you. And I'm sorry.
2: I'm sorry.
1: Those are four. That's technically four.
0: No, if you're married, you're a man, that's one word. I'm sorry.
1: That was so fun. Well, you know what? Good for that family. Like, it seems like such a low-tech skill, but maybe it's not as low-tech as I think. Maybe more people need to learn how to say, please. Thank you.
2: I'm sorry.
1: I'm sorry. It's the Bob and Sherry Show.
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2: I came upon this thing that was talking about life skills that people used to have that are just disappearing. And I'm looking at these life skills and I'm like, these are not disappearing. Everybody I know, or most of the people I know, can do most of these. And definitely you guys can do these. So I'm going to go through them and you just say whether yes, I can, or no, I can't.
3: Okay.
2: Number one, reading a map and giving directions.
3: I can do that.
4: I can do that.
2: Yeah, I mean, that doesn't seem all that. Yeah. I mean, I personally, you don't want me to read a map, but I can give you directions. Cursive writing. Can you write in cursive?
3: Yes, I can. But you know, I don't anymore at all.
2: Not even when you're like sending a card or a thank you note or anything?
3: No, I print everything. The only thing that I sign in cursive is my signature.
2: How about you, Lamar?
4: No, if it's a note, you know, you send a card, and I do that in cursive.
2: Because I this like next to write one, in cursive. Well, this next one scares me. It says most people can no longer tell time on an analog clock. Folks, if you can't tell what time it is, you deserve an asteroid.
3: Good Lord.
4: Yeah.
5: Really?
2: Yeah, really? I mean, I'm okay. You know, reading a map might be out of your, but you can't tell time? Does that mean you also can't tie your shoes? Okay. Cooking a basic meal. And by basic, we mean like, you know, maybe scrambled eggs and toast. Basic meal.
3: Well, you know, both of us are cooks, so.
2: Yeah. Basic home repairs. I'm not talking about redoing your plumbing, but can you patch a hole in the drywall or unclog your sink or swap out a light fixture?
4: I can. There's a couple of those. I can do the light fixture and I can unclog a sink. I can do a little bit of stuff.
3: Sure, this is why I'm a renter.
2: I am. I'm jealous of you. Changing a flat tire. You know how to change a flat tire?
4: Yes.
2: How about managing your personal finances, your checkbook, your credit cards?
3: Sherry, no, I can't do that.
2: I can't either, so no judge. But that's not because it's a life skill that's fading away. I've never been able to do it because it involves math. Memorizing phone numbers, which is a thing that you don't have to do so much anymore, but are you capable?
3: Wow, I haven't had to in such a long time. Yeah. The only time that I have is if there was something that I needed, it was a business and it was an easy number to remember.
2: How about reading a compass? Can you guys use a compass to navigate?
3: Oh, yeah.
4: No.
3: Yep.
4: No.
3: I was a Boy Scout.
4: I'm a dead man in the woods. I'm done.
2: Lamar, that seems like something you would have picked up along the way as a skill. How about tying basic knots? How about tying
3: Yeah, I can still, being a Boy Scout, I can tie basic knots. Yeah.
4: I can tie one knot and one knot only.
2: Kevin, because he's a sailor, can do all sorts of like crazy looking fun knots. This one is terrifying. This is right up there with telling time. Folks, do you know how to address an envelope?
3: Good Lord. Yes.
2: Now, this next one, and we'll end here because we're running out of time and we've got some fun Mother's Day stuff straight ahead. This next one, I think, is unfair to put in with, can you address an envelope and tell time? Can you start a fire without a lighter? Sure, Max can because he was a Boy Scout. Lamar, can you rub two sticks together and start a fire?
4: No, I cannot. No.
2: Since you can't use a compass, you better learn. Because you're going to be out there in the woods wandering around. So after the show today, Max is going to teach you how to start a fire without a lighter. And that way, when you get lost in the forest, you know, you can get yourself some heat and light to stay alive.
6: Hey, don't stop. Just get to the best part.
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7: Here's what politician Troy Jackson claims.
8: You don't get to buy the government that you want.
7: But let's look at what Troy Jackson did in Augusta. When Jackson was state Senate president, his son was one of the highest paid lobbyists in town. Special interests paid his son, and Jackson changed his positions. It was reported that Jackson, quote, flipped his position as his son lobbied. The Portland Press Herald reported Jackson flipped a lot. And Jackson's family has raked in nearly $200,000 lobbying. One company opposed a bill cracking down on their emissions. They paid Jackson's son thousands, and magically the bill they opposed with Troy Jackson in charge, it just went away. Coincidence or corruption? You decide. Troy Jackson's just another dirty politician.
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11: I'm Paul Wolf. Republican gubernatorial candidate Bobby Charles campaigned in Brewer Thursday night, holding a town hall focused on affordability, energy costs, and health care. Charles blamed longtime leadership in Augusta for many of Maine's challenges and pledged greater accountability if elected. He's scheduled to participate in several upcoming gubernatorial debates. Madawaska officials have begun the process of removing town manager David Daigle following allegations that he sent sexually explicit messages and videos through his Facebook account. Daigle claims his account was hacked. He has been suspended without pay and will have the opportunity to respond before a final decision is made. Elon Musk's political organization has begun spending in Maine's U.S. Senate race. Federal filings show America PAC spent $170,000 on printing to support Republican Senator Susan Collins. It's the group's first disclosed Maine spending this cycle. Collins said Thursday she had not known about it. And volunteers in Sanford are calling for more action after collecting more than 1,000 discarded needles during a cleanup of Gowan Park. The groups want the city to consider installing Sharps disposal containers in public areas. Sanford officials say they've already paused the city's needle exchange program and have seen fewer discarded needles since then.
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11: The Red Sox opened their series against the Orioles with a 6-5 win at Camden Yards. Adley Rutschman ripped a pair of solo homers against his former squad. Boston snapped its two-game slide and will continue its four-game set tonight. And the Patriots opened the season against Seattle Wednesday night. Your exclusive AccuWeather forecast is next
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10: Big 104 weather from the Norm's UsedCars.com weather desk.
13: Today will be mostly cloudy with a few showers, but it will be warmer with a high of 76. Tonight will be mostly cloudy with a low of 59. Tomorrow, expect mainly cloudy skies with some breeziness and a passing shower, along with a high of 67. As for Sunday, the morning will be breezy, but the rest of the day will be pleasant with a mix of clouds and sunshine and a high of 70. For Blueberry Broadcasting, I'm AccuWeather meteorologist Jason Caterina.

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2: It's time for Everyone Needs a Laugh. Here is comedian Dwayne Perkins.
3: Last time I came home, I went to talk to my old high school. They brought me, talked to my old high school. You believe that? It's about life. Yeah, it was fun talking about high school. Thank you. So, it reminded me of when I was in school and I took calculus. You guys ever take calculus? See, in calculus, you have to draw these curves called asymptotes that approach zero, but they never equal zero. You understand what I'm saying? So, the theory is from now till forever, it's getting closer and closer to zero, but it's never, it's just, right? Closer and closer, but it's never going to equal zero ever. And I didn't understand. I was like, how could something get closer to zero forever without, it didn't make sense to me, you know what I mean? Until I got some credit card bills. Now I'm like, oh, dear, word. True that. I understand that now, word. Oh, my goodness. Yeah. Thank you. So I tell you this, I met this girl, right, not too long ago. I call up on the phone, and I invite her to go and get some coffee, because that's the level I was at, coffee, right? I got you for the coffee, boo, right? You know what I'm saying? I wanted to, in fact, I wasn't even going to get coffee for myself, right? I was going to bring a tea bag and get hot water, you know what I'm saying? Because I was just, so she comes back at me, and she's like, how about an early dinner? And I was like, ooh, ah. Wow, early dinner, ah. All right, bet, right?

0: So I meet her at this place. She told me to meet her at, right? I get there. I got to put a jacket on to sit down at a table. So it's not the kind of place I had in mind. I'm a little shook. I'm like, what is going on here, right? I sit down. The guy comes over to get the drink order, you know. I go first, quick pass. I got a water. Give me water. Right? She saw me. She got a Cosmo, right? Ladies, which is a little problematic. See, because when I got a water, that's my way of going, wink, wink, get a soda. Come on, meet me halfway. Get a soda. Hook it up. Ladies, see? She skipped a few levels on the conversion chart. You understand what I'm saying to you? So then the guy comes over to get the meal order, right? And I go first again so she can get an idea of what range we're working with. You know what I'm saying? And I'm not fronting. I'm making it clear. I'm trying to find the cheapest entree they have. You know what I'm saying? Swear to God, if they had cardboard, I would have got that. You know what I'm saying? I was trying to bargain with them. You know what I'm saying? She saw me. She saw me go through this, went after me, and then she ordered salmon. But you know it's never the cheapest thing, right? And it was expensive salmon. His name was Louis. He was flown in that morning. You know what I'm saying? I didn't even see the salmon on the menu, right? Because the salmon was on that section of the menu I wouldn't allow my eyes to look at. You know what I'm saying? People, you know you get a menu, there's a whole page that's really not your page. You know what I'm saying? Just go flip that over, baby. Flip that over. Yeah. That's the page we're working with. So finally, dinner's over. The waiter comes over. It's like, you know, will you be having dessert? And I'm like, oh, no. That was quite filling, my man. I think we're both okay. She goes, no, I think I'll have a dessert. And I'm like, what the? She ordered cheesecake with guava with 14 karat gold shavings sprinkled on top. You know what I'm saying? Ridiculous. I had to go to the bathroom, right? I come back. Now, the bill is here, right? The bill is clearly on my side of the table. I mean, the bill was way, it was as far as it could be on my side of the table without falling over. You know what I'm saying? It's like she was playing table football and she won. You know what I'm saying? I'm not sure she did it. So I open up the bill, kind of, I give her a chance, nothing, right? Now, ladies, I got to say, I'm not cheap. I'm broke. You understand? There's a big difference. This meal, and I know this is New York, but this is LA, right? Meal came out to $80 before the tip. $80, right? True story, at the end of all of this, she did not say thank you. Nothing, just, yeah, huh? Listen, I had an audition that week, right? I wanted to go to the barber shop. I couldn't because the ate my haircut. You see what I'm saying?
1: Not cheap, just broke. There's a difference. Dwayne Perkins. We're going to post that up at BOBANDSHERI.com.
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2: In Plymouth, Connecticut, there's a swingers club that opened up, and they're trying to get it to close its doors because, and the club has been open for a while, but they're 30 feet from a Baptist church, and the Baptist church is not going for it. The club owner, his name is Steve Cagney, and his wife, Jody, they went to court and they presented their arguments why it should stay open. His wife argued that, you know, you may not like what we do and you may not agree with it morally, but all the people here do not agree with it morally. We understand that, but it's not against the law. Now, the pastor at the Riverside Baptist Church said that one of the problems is the people that are belong to the club, they are parking in their parking spaces, and it's violating the zoning laws. And they're only and only 30 feet from the church.
3: How did they know that it was a swingers club? Like, does it have a sign? Welcome, swingers. Like, how did they even know what it was?
2: No. It's just everybody, you can't keep that a secret, you know? But what the club is saying is, what our club is not is a nightclub. We're not a dance club. We don't serve alcohol. We're open to the public as a membership is mandatory. We're not a cabaret. We're not an adult entertainment venue. We don't allow drugs or smoking or vaping anywhere inside the club. We're not a brothel or we're not a commercial sex establishment.
3: But you know, Lamar, there are so many things forbidden here that even if I was a swinger, I'm taking my swinging elsewhere. This just sounds like a very strict swingers club, doesn't it?
2: Well, now they say they don't serve alcohol, but I dare say that there's a swingers club if there is anywhere in America that ain't serving a cocktail. Maybe you're not having to pay for it. Maybe you're bringing your own. But there's some alcohol involved in this whole swinging thing, I'm pretty sure. But the county has a law that they can't be within 30 feet of a church, any kind of adult something. But what they're saying is we're not that. We're just a private club. I see both sides. I really do. But the guy that owned all of this brought up, the guy that rents him the building, this made him aware of what's going on. Now, whether he already knew it or whatever, he's saying, well, I didn't know that was going on, so I'm not written to him anymore. So they're going to have to close up shop and move it somewhere else. But.
3: So if I were going to operate a swingers club, and I didn't realize that was a thing. I thought that was just something people did kind of privately.
2: Yeah.
3: If I was going to operate a swingers club, to me, it's a buzzkill. Like, it's a mood killer to have it be adjacent to the local Baptist church that invariably has a sign on their marquee saying, think it's hot now, wait till you get to hell. Like, that is not the sort of thing that I want my swinging business pulling up in front of, right?
4: Yeah.
3: Oh, people, people, you know what we need to do a lot more of? We need to do a lot more of minding our own business, I think. And also, if you're running a swinger club and the only liquid I can get is Purell, you're doing something wrong. This is the Bob and Sherry Show.
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7: Your bills were already high enough. But under Troy Jackson's failed leadership in Augusta, things got worse for Maine families. Maine's electricity rates skyrocketed. And when Troy Jackson could have made electric bills more affordable, he killed a law that Maine's public advocate said would have helped lower electric bills by $275 a year. Instead, Maine electric bills surged 36%, the highest increase in America. So under Troy

0: This is a Big 104 news update from the Ames True Value Supply News Desk.
1: I'm Paul Wolf. Penobscot Community Healthcare is cutting 16 positions and closing its adult wellness center on Union Street in Bangor November 6th. 11 affected workers will move on to other jobs. Patient services will shift to nearby locations. Maine's largest federally qualified health center says it needs $3 million within 2 months to avoid deeper cuts or bankruptcy. The city of Bangor could complicate that rescue effort. PCHC planned to sell an administrative building for $1.4 million, but the city is invoking its right of first refusal. Bangor wants the property for its public health department. Immigration and Customs Enforcement may open an office in Newport's former district courthouse. Republican state lawmakers say work is underway at the Water Street building. ICE would not confirm the report, citing security concerns. The courthouse was closed last year after mold was discovered. And the city of Eastport may yet regain its only full-service grocery store. The R&M IGA closed Wednesday, leaving residents about 40 minutes from fresh produce in Callis. A Passamaquoddy Tribal Council member is asking whether the tribe should explore buying it and reopening it, possibly after a referendum.
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1: The Red Sox opened their series against the Orioles with a 6-5 win at Camden Yards. Adley Rutschman ripped a pair of solo homers against his former squad. Boston snapped its two-game slide and will continue its four-game set tonight. And the Patriots open the season against Seattle Wednesday night. Your exclusive AccuWeather forecast is next.
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3: Today will be mostly cloudy with a few showers, but it will be warmer with a high of 76. Tonight will be mostly cloudy with a low of 59. Tomorrow, expect mainly cloudy skies with some breeziness and a passing shower, along with a high of 67. As for Sunday, the morning will be breezy, but the rest of the day will be pleasant with a mix of clouds and sunshine and a high of 70. For Blueberry Broadcasting, I'm AccuWeather meteorologist Jason Caterina.

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5: You guys were talking about the mosquito truck that would go up and down the blocks bellowing white smoke as kids rode behind it on their bicycles. And you said there is no way that they could still do that anywhere because we know better. Well, here in Kansas, we don't know better. The fog truck goes up and down the streets every night during the summer, especially after a rain, and the kids go following it, inhaling as deeply as they can to get just as many cancer chemicals in their bodies as they can possibly get. So, yes, they do still fog, and kids do follow it here in Kansas.
6: So you think Kansas is the only place where they're doing that? No. How about?
7: Good morning, Bob and Sherry crew. This is Julie in North Florida. I was just listening to Tuesday or Wednesday's podcast where you're talking about mosquito trucks, and you were all certain that they don't use those anymore. I live in rural North Florida, and we do use mosquito trucks still. They go by. It's a terrible smell. But apparently the mosquito trucks weren't cutting it. So after Hurricane Idalia, they started using crop dusting planes and covering the county that way. We didn't know the first time, and we were actually grilling outside after dark. So that was no fun. But they still do use mosquito trucks, and they have graduated to mosquito planes in some areas of the country.
6: You think those are the only two places? Oh, no, no.
8: Hey, Sherry, Lamar, Max, and Doc. And the spirit of Bob. This is Bonnie. I'm calling from Wilmington down on the coast of North Carolina in response to y'all talking about people running behind the mosquito trucks back in the day. And that they don't do that anymore, but apparently they do because we just had something on the news here where they were asking people if they had like homemade beekeeper hives and things like that for honeybees, that they should register the hives with the county so that when they come through with the mosquito trucks for spraying, they don't spray near those hives. So I guess they are still doing it. I'm going to go ahead and tell myself that it's safer than what they used to spray.
6: Yeah,
8: so
6: yeah,
8: we're
6: sure.
8: All just going to go with that so we feel better about it.
6: Yeah.
8: All right. Love y'all.
6: Yeah. Sure. That's much safer than what we
0: I'm
6: would.
0: Sure. But you know, it probably
9: newer
0: is
9: kinder.
0: Though. Yeah, because yeah, like, you know, I'm sure that they wouldn't just be crop dusting you with bug poison.
6: No. I mean, would kids follow them still on bicycles? Well, apparently, yes, that is the case.
0: Well, if my brother were here, not at work, he would tell you that he turned out just fine and he huffed probably his weight in insecticide as a kid following the bug trucks.
6: Well, according to stories you've told, it's not the only thing he huffed.
0: Yeah, exactly.
6: All
0: he
6: right.
0: offset his insecticide with other products.
6: We also got this one.
10: On today's show, Sherry sneezed and I said, bless you. And then I paused and had to laugh. Then I wondered how many people listen to the podcast and that happens to. I can't be the only one.
0: Thank you. I appreciate that. I try not to sneeze while we're on the air, but this time of the year, and I did read, I don't know if you guys saw, I did read that for a variety of reasons, this pollen season in certain parts of the country has been like the worst ever.
6: I believe that. I do, because I generally don't have an allergy to it, and I have sneezed my way through this spring.
0: It has been like I wake up every day with a fit of sneezing, and then it's like I'm crying. Like I'm just like wiping tears off my face. I'm just a hot mess until I get whatever allergy meds, because you have to rotate them. You can't take the same one all the time. You got to constantly change it up. I'm in like a thruple right now with Zyrtec, Allertec, and what's the other one? Claritin.
6: Allegra,
0: that's it. I get the Costco generic version, but yeah. And it's like, which one of you allergy pills It's getting in my mouth today. It's just been terrible. So thank you. I'm sorry I sneezed on air. I didn't mean to startle you.
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2: Super disappointed that the robots are not cleaning my house and running my errands for me, but are instead, as in this case, doing couples counseling. I'm going to tell you about this and you tell me what you think. They've done an experiment where they're using artificial intelligence for relationship counseling. They worked with 830 people and they would input the relationship problem, what you're arguing about, into the AI. So one example, and this is kind of a classic one for a lot of people. One example is one person is very organized and clean and tidy and the other is not.
3: Normal.
2: And so this, the other is normal.
4: There you go.
2: One person says, I'm called a clean freak. And the other person said, I'm called messy. And, you know, everyone gets their feelings hurt. So the AI therapist told the clean person, yes, it can be frustrating when it feels like your standards aren't being met, especially in your own home. And the clean person was like, that is exactly how I feel. And then it went to the other partner, the messy one, and said, it does sound like you feel your efforts are being overlooked. And that the expectations around cleanliness are a bit overwhelming for you. Isn't that? And that partner was like, that's exactly how I feel. And they did that with like conflicts over money. The big headline things that people fight about. And they found that although there's no replacing a human therapist for empathy and eye contact and warmth, there's no replacing a human being. They found that the people that used this AI were like, that is exactly the problem in this relationship. Thoughts?
3: Well, I've got to believe that a lot of that stuff is the stuff they would teach you as a counselor on how to deal with some of that stuff, because a lot of the same problems do indeed crop up.
2: They've trained the AI.
4: It is so scary that it can be trained.
2: I'm gonna go to the AI later when we get off the air, and I'm gonna say, AI therapist, my husband keeps sneakily taking away sugar and cream from my coffee while eating a dozen Krispy Kreme donuts and lecturing me on the poisonous nature of sugar. What do you think? And you know the AI is gonna come back and go, girl, what the? As it should.
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10: I'm Paul Wolf. Republican gubernatorial candidate Bobby Charles campaigned in Brewer Thursday night, holding a town hall focused on affordability, energy costs, and health care. Charles blamed longtime leadership in Augusta for many of Maine's challenges and pledged greater accountability if elected. He's scheduled to participate in several upcoming gubernatorial debates. Madawaska officials have begun the process of removing town manager David Daigle following allegations that he sent sexually explicit messages and videos through his Facebook account. Daigle claims his account was hacked. He has been suspended without pay and will have the opportunity to respond before a final decision is made. Elon Musk's political organization has begun spending in Maine's U.S. Senate race. Federal filings show America PAC spent $170,000 on printing to support Republican Senator Susan Collins. It's the group's first disclosed main spending this cycle. Collins said Thursday she had not known about it. And volunteers in Sanford are calling for more action after collecting more than 1,000 discarded needles during a cleanup of Gowan Park. The groups want the city to consider installing Sharps disposal containers in public areas. Sanford officials say they've already paused the city's needle exchange program and have seen fewer discarded needles since then.
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10: The Red Sox opened their series against the Orioles with a 6-5 win at Camden Yards. Adley Rutschman ripped a pair of solo homers against his former squad. Boston snapped its 2-game slide and will continue its 4-game set tonight. And the Patriots opened the season against Seattle Wednesday night. Your exclusive AccuWeather forecast is next.
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13: Today will be mostly cloudy with a few showers, but it will be warmer with a high of 76. Tonight will be mostly cloudy with a low of 59. Tomorrow expect mainly cloudy skies with some breeziness and a passing shower, along with a high of 67. As for Sunday, the morning will be breezy, but the rest of the day will be pleasant with a mix of clouds and sunshine and a high of 70. For Blueberry Broadcasting, I'm AccuWeather meteorologist Jason Caterina.

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7: Shocking cold case. We got to go back to May 2nd, 2001 for this true crime time. Chevy Chase, Maryland. A woman, a 50-year-old married mom named Leslie Prier, was found dead in her home, blood spattered everywhere. And police investigated. And this is 2001. So we've got, you know, we've got DNA and fingerprints and forensics and all of that. But police investigated, nothing. No leads, no evidence. The case goes cold. And so it sits. And you know what happens with these cases. They sit for a while. Periodically, a new detective comes onto the scene and reviews the file and takes another try. Well, here's what happened. They had collected DNA

0: from under the victim's fingernails. And back in 2001, the DNA databases, like, you know, your 23andMe, Ancestry and all that, weren't as big as they are now, right? They weren't as filled out.
1: Right.
0: But now, 24 years later, a lot of people have spit in those little tubes, and there is a lot more evidence out there. Law enforcement can't force those companies to give it up. But if you happen to have a family member or relative who did a 23andMe, you know, they can use what's called genetic genealogy to track down a killer. So 24 years after this brutal crime, this woman was like, people were like, what in the world? Who would want to hurt Leslie Prier? Just like your average, delightful suburban mom, right?
2: Yes,
0: so yeah. They run the DNA for a second time. And this time they get a ping to a man living in Romania who is distantly related to a guy named Eugene Gligor, who is 45 years old. Gligor, he's 45 years old. And once upon a time, a very long time ago, he was the high school boyfriend of the victim's daughter.
1: What?
0: So that was a strange hit. They dated when they were 15. Strange to get that distant cousin in Romania. But here's Eugene, and he clearly knew the victim. But, you know, he was a kid and they were kids together, right?
1: Right.
0: And in fact, the victim's daughter ran into Eugene at a restaurant in Washington, D.C. And she said, we chatted and caught up. He didn't seem weird. And now I think, how can you look someone in the eye and know that you committed this crime and act like nothing has happened? Because here's what happened next. After they found that connection to that distant cousin in Romania, now they've got a brand new lead and a brand new investigation, and they arrested Eugene Gligor outside of his apartment in Washington last summer and then called the victim's daughter. She was like, he was my boyfriend. Wow. He was my boyfriend. We were kids. Why would he do this to my mom? Well, that's a really good question, because his motive is completely unclear, murky, unknown, pick one. After murdering his girlfriend's mother, he stuck around in the area. He works in DC at a real estate firm. His colleagues describe him as really zen and chill and friendly, great guy. But don't they always say that? Or quiet, kept to himself, wouldn't hurt a flea.
1: Psychopath.
0: You know, it's one
1: psychopath
0: or the other, yeah. He has no criminal record. And the state attorney for Montgomery County, Maryland said, there's no sign that the murder was premeditated. We don't know what possessed him to do this. Like, it was just this momentary act of rage. Lauren, that's the woman's daughter, they've waited 24 years to learn what happened to their mom. They charged Gligor with first degree murder. He pleaded guilty to a lesser charge. He's facing 30 years in prison. His sentencing goes down at the beginning of August of this year.
2: Wow.
0: And the lawyer representing the family said, I guess we have closure, but the fact that it turned out to be someone they allowed in their home with open arms makes it just that much harder to understand. The high school boyfriend, these years later,
1: did it. It's one of the things about DNA, and it's changed what people think. You used to think, well, if you kill once, you'll kill again. There have been a lot of these cases where they killed that one time and never did it again.
0: If you're on your way right now to the hardware store for hefty bags, duct tape, zip ties, and rope, I need you to turn around and go back. You're going to get caught. You're just going to get caught. And then you're going to burn in an eternal lake of fire. I mean, I don't know how else to convince you people to not kill each other.
1: I think you've made a difference, Sherry.
0: I hope so. Hey, Max, if I've stopped one murderer right now, that's all you can't ask for more.
2: No, that's enough.
0: You know, you do
2: enough.
0: You do your small bit. We'll get this posted up so you can check it out. Whoa.
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2: I've got a pet peeve, possibly, and maybe y'all have it, maybe you don't. Max and Sherry both, how do you stand on sitting side by side in a booth at a restaurant with your significant other?
3: Oh, I like it. Kevin doesn't, but sometimes sometimes I'm like, shove over, I'm coming in. why don't you like that? It's snuggly. What's your problem with that?
2: But what about you, Max?
4: If you're having a conversation, wouldn't you rather be face-to-face?
2: Hello? Hello?
4: With
2: yes.
4: The person. And the other thing about the side-to-side thing, no diss, Sherry, but it looks like we're together and we really like each other.
2: Oh,
4: it looks
2: yeah.
4: like, you know...
2: Here's what I think every time I see this. When I see, now, if it's an older couple, I don't know about that. But if I see like a middle-aged couple and they're sitting side by side, it's like the guy is so afraid that his wife's going to get away. You know, she's not going to get away. You don't have to keep her trapped into the dang side of the thing. I'm like Max. I like to sit across from somebody so that I look at them and I talk to them. If I'm sitting, how do you and Kevin talk if y'all are sitting side by side?
3: Sometimes a restaurant is just so cold that I absolutely have got to come over. I have got to come over and steal some meat. That's just the truth. That is one of the biggest reasons why I'm over on your side of the booth is because I'm freezing. I try to, you know, I try to keep an assortment that makes, of hoodies in my car at all times. But yeah.
2: All right. Well, now that helps me. That helps me to understand that to a certain point. But now here's what happens when me and Carla sit down and she's cold and she's under the vent. Now it's like, can you rearrange the entire restaurant so that I'm not under the vent? Or can you change the temperature in here because I'm cold? She's not coming over to my side. She's just not. She's going to sit there and complain about being cold.
3: I can promise you, if you ever see me and Kevin sitting next to each other in a booth, it's not his idea. He's horrified and I'm freezing.
2: It drives me nuts. It really does drive me nuts. I don't know. But now, see, now I've got a little different perspective now. I'll have to remember that. So,
3: because I can't, it's easier for me to just climb over there and snarf up some body heat than to ask the restaurant to reconfigure their HVAC system to accommodate me.
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7: I'm Paul Wolf. Penobscot Community Healthcare is cutting 16 positions and closing its adult wellness center on Union Street in Bangor November 6th. 11 affected workers will move on to other jobs. Patient services will shift to nearby locations. Maine's largest federally qualified health center says it needs $3 million within 2 months to avoid deeper cuts or bankruptcy. The city of Bangor could complicate that rescue effort. PCHC planned to sell an administrative building for $1.4 million, but the city is invoking its right of first refusal. Bangor wants the property for its public health department. Immigration and Customs Enforcement may open an office in Newport's former district courthouse. Republican state lawmakers say work is underway at the Water Street building. ICE would not confirm the report, citing security concerns. The courthouse was closed last year after mold was discovered. and the city of Eastport may yet regain its only full-service grocery store. The R&M IGA closed Wednesday, leaving residents about 40 minutes from fresh produce in Calais. A Passamaquoddy Tribal Council member is asking whether the tribe should explore buying it and reopening it, possibly after a referendum.
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7: The Red Sox opened their series against the Orioles with a 6-5 win at Camden Yards. Adley Rutschman ripped a pair of solo homers against his former squad. Boston snapped its two-game slide and will continue its four-game set tonight. And the Patriots opened the season against Seattle Wednesday night. Your exclusive AccuWeather forecast is next.
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10: Today will be mostly cloudy with a few showers, but it will be warmer with a high of 76. Tonight will be mostly cloudy with a low of 59. Tomorrow expect mainly cloudy skies with some breeziness and a passing shower, along with a high of 67. As for Sunday, the morning will be breezy, but the rest of the day will be pleasant with a mix of clouds and sunshine and a high of 70. For Blueberry Broadcasting, I'm AccuWeather meteorologist Jason Caterina.

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5: Hartford, Connecticut has two residents that were placed in custody following a prostitution transaction at State Police Barracks. A crazy place to be caught, I think. At around 12:31 p.m., troopers tried to pull into the parking lot of the Troop H Hartford parking lot, and they saw a sports car blocking the gateway, and they couldn't get in. So since the entrance was blocked, the trooper got out of his car and walked over, and he saw both occupants were undressed and getting busy. They were both asked to compose themselves and step out of the car. As troopers spoke to the driver, he looked impaired, and they asked him to perform a standardized field sobriety test. Evidently, what they saw him doing minutes before did not count. But in his defense, it is a sports car, and he did have limited leg room, so I don't blame him for that. Now, when police spoke to the passenger, she did not admit to a transaction that she didn't of any kind, but the trooper saw three $10 bills that were found at the top of her purse. She later admitted to police that she did engage in sex work at what seems to be a very affordable price to me. I don't know. I don't know what the going price is, but $30, what do you think? It was
0: Hard, Lamar. You know, times are hard. Exactly. You got to drop your prices if you want to stay in the game. Yeah.
5: It was also revealed that the passenger was in possession of suspected narcotics and narcotics paraphernalia, and they had fentanyl and crack cocaine. Officials identified the driver of the vehicle as 34-year-old Willie Farrell of Bloomfield, and the passenger is 48-year-old Deandra Lasick. She lives in Hartford. Both were charged with a lot of stuff, but picking the wrong place to park was the stupidest thing they did. I don't understand why you park in front of the State Patrol barracks. That's sort of stupid, but that's why they're in this segment.
0: That's why we call it morons in the news.
5: Yep,
0: and not exactly. Clever people with good ideas and great judgment. Here we go. Yeah. Let's go to a Walmart in Tampa where a 73-year-old woman named Angela Taborda was busted by Walmart security.

0: You're trying to leave the store with $121.85 worth of shampoo, socks, and men's shorts, among other things. At first, she denied everything, but then she finally admitted that, yeah, she had shoplifted. She told the officers that the devil told her that she needed to buy this stuff for somebody else, but since she didn't have enough money, she had no choice but to steal these things. So in the police report, there's no other details about what the devil told her. And because cops have just had enough of all of our shenanigans, they noted in the police department that the devil has not been charged in connection with this misdemeanor retail theft. I can't hardly even say it. So they let her out on $150 bond, and the judge has told her she's not allowed to go to Walmart anymore. But, and again, this is just so, like, snarky. Ms. Taborda has not been banned from contact with any mythical or otherwise personifications of evil.
1: Better off that she had been cast it out from the devil than cast it out from Walmart.
0: Exactly. Oh, so much inconvenience being cast out of Walmart. I think, You know, like, everyone's giving her a hard time, but isn't it just, couldn't everybody and morons in the news use the devil as an excuse? Oh, yeah. Devil.
2: Boy, devil. If it would work.
0: Devil told me to break into this family's house naked in the middle of the night, Your Honor.
2: Oh.
0: Oh, devil! Okay. Devil told me to let my raccoon Chewy have a meth pipe and drive.
2: That may be the weirdest story we've had in years.
1: What's the odds of them recognizing you in the other Walmart? Have they got facial
3: recognition, my friend? You can't hide.
0: Walmart has that. I want to say this about Angela: if she's consorting with the devil, he is providing my girl with solid skincare advice, because Angela is 73, did we say?
2: Really?
0: And looking good. Even in a mugshot, that's saying something.
1: The devil is in charge of skincare. Think about Tom Cruise. Okay.
0: Well, hey, You make a point that I cannot refute. We've got the People's Movie Critic coming up with Thunderbolts, comedian Bill Burr, The Missing Mom, missing for decades, true crime time, everybody. But maybe she wasn't missing at all.
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2: My grandmother was very similar, except she didn't use her death as discipline. She used her death as perspective. So whatever was happening, you didn't get the grade you wanted, a boy you liked didn't like you back, anything. It could be minor, it could be major. My grandmother would say, "Well, honey, you should dry those tears because I'll be dead soon and you'll need them for that." Or, "I know this is sad, but it's not as bad as my death. You'll be more sad when I die." And this was consistent, right? And my grandmother was so, she was a young bride, a young mother, a young grandmother. She was so vibrant. But my earliest memories include my grandmother teeing up her own demise, you know, to help us manage perspective. So just a few weeks before she actually really died for real, my pet pig died. And I'm on the phone with her and I'm like, "I'm so happy." And my grandmother said to me, "Well, honey, this is good because it's practice for when I die."
3: Oh my God.
4: My mother would say, "You know, one of these days I'm going to be dead and gone. And then where will you be? Like, you better get your act together because I'm not going to be here."
2: Hey, Fran, he'll be at work where he is all the time. I catch myself doing this kind of thing with my girls, but in my own and completely different way. Because when you grow up in this kind of family, you can fight it all you want, but they bake it into your DNA. So I'm with both of my girls a week and a half ago. And one of them goes, "Oh my God, Mom, is that a jumpsuit? I love that." And I said, it is. And when I'm gone, you two can divide up my clothes, you know, when I'm dead, and just take whatever you want. Anytime they admire something, "Mom, is this a new teapot?" "Yes. And when I'm dead, you and your sister can fight over it." I can't stop myself. I'm going to have to go to like a hypnotherapist, I think. What do you think, Lamar? And get this reprogrammed.
5: So y'all had complicated people. My mama just said, "Go cut a switch, and it better be a good size." That was what she told me.
2: That to me is so sadistic, to send a child. Kevin's mom used to do that. Yeah. Send a child out to get a stick with which to beat them. Yeah. I mean, I know you think that that's better than constantly having your death threatened, but I'm here to tell you, I'd rather my grandmother threaten me with her death and made me pick my own stick for a beating.
6: Hey, don't stop. Just getting to the best part.
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9: Today will be mostly cloudy with a few showers, but it will be warmer with a high of 76. Tonight will be mostly cloudy with a low of 59. Tomorrow, expect mainly cloudy skies with some breeziness and a passing shower, along with a high of 67. As for Sunday, the morning will be breezy, but the rest of the day will be pleasant with a mix of clouds and sunshine and a high of 70. For Blueberry Broadcasting, I'm AccuWeather meteorologist Jason Caterina.

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2: Spontaneity peaks at the age of 31 and then tails off about 6 years later. So basically, through the majority of your 30s, that is your most adult spontaneous period. And then you become less spontaneous. I am not a spontaneous person. I am married to one. And I have trained myself to roll with it. Because if I don't roll with it, there are so many negatives. You know, you're just no fun. You aren't creative enough. You don't seize life and all of its glorious possibilities. You know, you're a stick in the mud. I have to fight it. And I do fight it. And she comes up with spontaneous things and then plans things in advance. I mean, there's always something going on with this woman. And it's great. And I think it's been good for me. But there are some spontaneous things, even when I was in my early 30s, that I was not comfortable with. I'll give you an example. I was dating someone, and this person became a very serious person in my life. And we were just dating. And she said, I'm going to see my parents. And her parents lived three or four states over. And she was flying. She said, would you be kind enough to take me to the airport? I said, sure. I'd be fine. And so we got at the airport. And this was a long time ago. You could still buy a ticket the same day. Believe it or not, America, you actually could do that the same day. And so I was walking her up to the counter to get her ticket. And she turned to me and she said, why don't you come along? I went, what? Because obviously I've never met her parents before. And we were only dating for like 2 months. She said, why don't you come along? I said, that's crazy. But I'll pick you up when you get back. She said, no, I want you to come. I want them to meet you. And I'd like you to meet them. I said, I don't have any clothes. She said, it doesn't matter. We'll figure something out. You talk about spontaneous. I bought the damn ticket.
3: And got on the plane.
2: And I got on the plane. Now, I had no animals to take care of. I had nobody to take care of, so it was fine. I got on the plane without any baggage or anything. And I show up and I meet her parents for the first time. And I said, I don't know what to say. I guess I need to go to a store and get some clothing because we're going to be here 2 days. And thank you for having me, by the way. And they had a beautiful home. I mean, these people were well-to-do. And they said, oh, don't worry about that. We've been thinking about this. Dave is your size. Who's Dave?
3: The nightmare.
2: Dave is the husband of the sister. One of their two sisters, and Dave shows up at their house with clothing for me. He's got both arms full with.
3: This is the last thing Bob Lacey
4: socks.
3: Wants.
4: Oh, underwear.
3: Another man's pants. Socks.
4: Underwear. Another man.
2: And underwear. So all through the weekend, and they had people over to meet me, and I guess they were having some sort of a party. That's why she went, like a retirement party for the father. I forget what it was. But I was the punchline for the, yep, this Bob. Bob's wearing Dave's pants. he came with no clothes here. Yeah. Uh-huh. It's a last so minute
3: you,
2: thing.
3: You look like such a dipstick. I mean, you just... Who goes because, to meet the parents and attend a party with no clothes?
4: I know.
3: Bob, how much of your mental power was given over to the awareness that you were wearing another man's socks and boxers?
2: I couldn't stop thinking about it. I couldn't stop thinking about it.
4: He may have to go shower right now just thinking about what happened years ago.
2: I know.
3: He is twitching. I'm not going to lie. He looks very uncomfortable. Well, I mean, as people were talking to you, all you can think is, I'm wearing Dave's underpants.
2: That's all I could think of. And you know, a lot of the people, the party, there was like 20, 25 people. I wish I could remember what the circumstance was. But anyway. They only got part of the story. Here's what they didn't get. I drove her to the airport and I bought a ticket right there. She, you know, kind of pressured me to go. And you know, obviously I wouldn't have had clothes because I thought I was dropping her off. They didn't get that part of the story. What they got is so-and-so's new boyfriend showed up to meet the parents with no clothes for the weekend.
3: You just look like so sketchy. And were you working in radio then or TV? Which job did you have?
2: Television. Yeah.
3: Oh, good.
2: Television.
3: Because your nickname would have been Dr. Johnny Fever if you had been in radio back then.
2: Yeah.
3: You know what? You must have really
2: And it was all weekend. It was all weekend. It wouldn't stop. Every time there was a pause in conversation, how'd those socks fit in you there, Bob? Oh, they're just great. I can't believe Dave even has the same shoe size as me.
4: How have you never told this story?
2: I don't know.
3: Because he blocked it out.
4: This is like the most uber Bob Lacey story ever.
3: He blocked it out because you should see him. He's sweating. Like, he's so uncomfortable just remembering.
2: So horrible. And then when I was leaving to go back, Dave said, just send them back. Take your time. You know, spontaneity.
3: You know, after you and that girl broke up, and your name would come up in conversation, one of them would say, I mean, what do you expect? A guy shows up at the house, he's got nothing. He doesn't
2: even wearing another man's
3: his own underwear.
2: He agreed to that.
3: You thought that was going to be a relationship that had any real possibility of lasting?
2: What was the matter with her? Yeah.
3: It's Bob and Sherry.
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2: You know, when you get married, I guess if you're a woman, you want to know if your husband is going to be attentive and understanding with all your things. Would that be right, Sherry?
3: Well, when you say all my things, are we talking about just
2: with your emotions and be empathetic? You want to be married to
3: an empathetic man.
2: Well, I don't know.
3: I have a lot of things, Lamar, so I'm just
2: thinking. I understand. Well, I read this thing with this Chinese woman, and she posted on social media that I guess in China it's called Red Note, that her mother and sister suggested that she make her fiance experience something like childbirth so that, you know, she would know that he would be empathetic to her if when she had children. And so they figured out this way to make a simulated childbirth pain. And she put him through this for 3 hours as a pre-marriage test. And she said, my boyfriend started to feel miserable from level 8. And he started cussing at level 10. And at level 12, he was sweating and breathing rapidly to the severe pain. She said by the end of the experience, he was completely exhausted and his stomach was as hard as a board. So that night, he goes home and he starts having severe abdominal pain and he vomited several times. They rushed him to the hospital. He was diagnosed with intestine necrosis and he had to have emergency resection surgery. And after learning about what all he had been through, the man's family, and you know how this works in China, family makes a big deal about what's going on. The family, you know, made the fiance, you got to break up. That's it. They ended the engagement and they sued her because according to Chinese law, if the man or his family file a complaint, the guilty party faces up to 3 years in prison and has to pay compensation to the victim.
3: Wow. And did she invent this childbirth pain simulator machine?
2: She figured out how it worked. I think they went to a place that does some sort of electrical stimulation. But oh yeah, so she goes on Red Note to complain about it, and everybody just blew her up because what a terrible thing to do to your future husband.
3: I'm speechless. So whatever it was they did to him caused his intestines to like,
2: yes.
3: Necrosis means death. His intestines to like knot up and
2: yes. They had to get pieces. They had to cut pieces out and put it back together. That's what the resection was. I mean, that's a pretty rough deal right there.
3: Yeah.
2: But you know how y'all are about childbirth. You know how you are about the pain of childbirth. Yeah.
3: But I would rather not do this to you. And then anytime you said something about your man cold or your sprained ankle, I could say stuff like, you should try to have a baby. I wouldn't want to lose that, Lamar. I wouldn't want to give that up.
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12: Today will be mostly cloudy with a few showers, but it will be warmer with a high of 76. Tonight will be mostly cloudy with a low of 59. Tomorrow expect mainly cloudy skies with some breeziness and a passing shower, along with a high of 67. As for Sunday, the morning will be breezy, but the rest of the day will be pleasant with a mix of clouds and sunshine and a high of 70. For Blueberry Broadcasting, I'm AccuWeather meteorologist Jason Caterina.

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2: 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Then Jackson's failed leadership in Augusta made it worse. As president of the Maine Senate, Troy raised property taxes on Maine seniors, voting twice to eliminate property tax relief. And under Jackson's failed leadership, Mainers paid more of their income on property taxes than any other state in the country. 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And Maine had the highest property taxes in America. Look at his record. Troy Jackson made Maine more expensive, and you're paying the price.
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10: Today will be mostly cloudy with a few showers, but it will be warmer with a high of 76. Tonight will be mostly cloudy with a low of 59. Tomorrow expect mainly cloudy skies with some breeziness and a passing shower, along with a high of 67. As for Sunday, the morning will be breezy, but the rest of the day will be pleasant with a mix of clouds and sunshine and a high of 70. For Blueberry Broadcasting, I'm AccuWeather meteorologist Jason Caterina.

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0: 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That is Santana and Rob Thomas on the midday show today. Jay Stu here with you. So here we are knocking at the front door of a holiday weekend, and I'm reading online that this is obviously one of the busiest travel weekends all year, coming into Maine, especially folks, you know, getting that little last gasp of summer and that kind of thing. So I guess the peak hours are going to be today, from like 3 to 7, something like that, as far as traffic coming into Maine. And then on Monday, traffic leaving, it's going to be in the 10 to 2 range. So just keep that in mind if you have to do any traveling. Those are like the peak travel times, so you might want to kind of move on either side of that. All right, when we come back in just a bit, we're going to keep the midday show going with Journey on Big 104.
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8: 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Maine's electricity rates skyrocketed. And when Troy Jackson could have made electric bills more affordable, he killed a law that Maine's public advocate said would have helped lower electric bills by $275 a year. 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Maine housing prices doubled, and Maine's property taxes reached the highest in the nation. 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

0: Big 104, that is Men at Work. They just wrapped up a 30-minute big music marathon. 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
2: From the Norm's UsedCars.com weather desk.
3: Today will be mostly cloudy with a few showers, but it will be warmer with a high of 76. Tonight will be mostly cloudy with a low of 59. Tomorrow, expect mainly cloudy skies with some breeziness and a passing shower, along with a high of 67. As for Sunday, the morning will be breezy, but the rest of the day will be pleasant with a mix of clouds and sunshine and a high of 70. For Blueberry Broadcasting, I'm AccuWeather meteorologist Jason Caterina.

0: 4. That's Blind Melon on the Midday Show today. I'm Jay Stu. Coming up at noon, we have the All Request Lunch. If there's something you're just dying to hear, you got to head over to the Big 104 app where you can send me a text or a voicemail, and I will put your song on. It is that simple. We've gotten some cool requests this week. In fact, I got a couple left from yesterday that I'm going to add to today as well. So we'll keep them all rolling. You can do it 24/7 over at the Big 104 app. You don't even have to worry about, you know, day, night, whatever. If you're just doom scrolling on your phone at 3 o'clock in the morning and that song pops into your head, let me know. All right. When we come back, we've got Whitney Houston on the way. Stay here.
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5: 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And under Jackson's failed leadership, Mainers paid more of their income on property taxes than any other state in the country. 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And Maine had the highest property taxes in America. Look at his record. 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
7: I'm Susan Collins, candidate for Senate, and I've approved this message.
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2: 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When Jackson was state Senate president, his son was one of the highest paid lobbyists in town. Special interests paid his son, and Jackson changed his positions. It was reported that Jackson, quote, flipped his position as his son lobbied. The Portland Press Herald reported Jackson flipped a lot. And Jackson's family has raked in nearly $200,000 lobbying. One company opposed a bill cracking down on their emissions. They paid Jackson's son thousands, and magically the bill they opposed with Troy Jackson in charge, it just went away. Coincidence or corruption? 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
2: 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I'm Jay Stu. It's the All Request Lunch. We're going to kick it off right now with Chaka Khan for Gina in Augusta on Big 104.
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0: 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That's for Paul and Trenton today. We also wrapped up a 30-minute Big Music Marathon, thanks to Gowell Shop and Save. 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
1: This afternoon, expect mostly cloudy skies with a few showers making an appearance, leading to warmer conditions. The temperature will reach a high of 76. Tonight will bring mostly cloudy conditions with temperatures dropping to a low of 59. Tomorrow will be mainly cloudy and breezy with a passing shower expected. The high temperature for tomorrow will be 67. For Blueberry Broadcasting, I'm AccuWeather meteorologist Jason Caterina.

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That is Real Life on the All Request Lunch. That was for Dan in Bangor today. Right now, we got Golden Earring. This one's for Scott in Rockport. It's Twilight Zone. 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

0: Big 104, it's Golden Earring on the All Request Lunch. That was for Scott in Rockport today. Jay Stu here with you. Holiday weekend. And you know what's cool about Labor Day compared to some other holidays is there's no pretense. You know what I mean? There's no special reason people have to get together, whatever. It's literally just a holiday where people gather up and have a good time. Whatever that means. You know, some people it's a cookout. Some people it's getting a little crazy. Some people just stay home and let people go other places. But that's what it's for. It is Labor Day, which means don't work unless you have to work. And then, you know, I can't help you with that. But be safe out there this weekend and have some fun with your family and friends. When we come back, we got the cardigans for April in Unity on Big 104. It's the All Request Lunch.
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0: Big 104, that's Lovin' Rockets on the All Request Lunch. That was for Vicky in Auburn today. 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Well, you know what? 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
5: This afternoon, expect mostly cloudy skies with a few showers making an appearance, leading to warmer conditions. The temperature will reach a high of 76. Tonight will bring mostly cloudy conditions with temperatures dropping to a low of 59. Tomorrow will be mainly cloudy and breezy with a passing shower expected. The high temperature for tomorrow will be 67. For Blueberry Broadcasting, I'm AccuWeather meteorologist Jason Caterina.

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Right now we got Lionel Richie. He's going to go all night long. He's going to tell you about fiestas, Karamu, all that good stuff. That's what this song's all about. 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

0: Big 104, that is Lionel Richie on the Midday Show. Jay Stu here with you today. You know, here we are. We're coming right up on the holiday weekend. So I just want to make your workday fly right by so you can just get to it. You know what I mean? We got big hits on the way from Romantics. Roxette is coming up, plus another 30-minute big music marathon. Stay here.
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1: Here's what politician Troy Jackson claims.
2: You don't get to buy the government that you want.
1: But let's look at what Troy Jackson did in Augusta. When Jackson was state Senate president, his son was one of the highest paid lobbyists in town. Special interests paid his son, and Jackson changed his positions. It was reported that Jackson, quote, flipped his position as his son lobbied. The Portland Press-Herald reported Jackson flipped a lot. And Jackson's family has raked in nearly $200,000 lobbying. One company opposed a bill cracking down on their emissions. They paid Jackson's son thousands, and magically the bill they opposed with Troy Jackson in charge, it just went away. Coincidence or corruption? You decide. Troy Jackson's just another dirty politician. 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

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Jay Stu here with you this afternoon. 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

0: Big 104, it's Sugar Ray on the Midday Show. 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
9: I'm Troy Jackson. I'm a fifth-generation logger from Allegash. It was a terrible feeling as a parent. I'd work 80 hours a week in the woods, and there still wouldn't be enough at the end of the week. You know, I never got a chance to see my kids grow up, and I still didn't make enough for what we needed. It was paycheck to paycheck, struggling to get by in the richest country in the world. The people in power aren't suddenly going to make it easy for all of us. That's why I've been fighting back. To cut taxes for working people.

0: 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And the only people that are saying that it can't be done are the ones in power that want to keep helping the wealthiest in this country. Mainers aren't looking for a handout, but we all deserve a fair shot. I'm Troy Jackson. I'm running for Senate, and I approve this message.
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4: This afternoon, expect mostly cloudy skies with a few showers making an appearance, leading to warmer conditions. The temperature will reach a high of 76. Tonight will bring mostly cloudy conditions with temperatures dropping to a low of 59. Tomorrow will be mainly cloudy and breezy with a passing shower expected. The high temperature for tomorrow will be 67. For Blueberry Broadcasting, I'm AccuWeather meteorologist Jason Caterina.

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Big 104, it's Ace of Base on the Midday Show. A little later on, Ryan Cody's going to have the top six at six, thanks to Rocky's Ace Hardware. Tonight, that's going to be the top six songs from September of 2000. So stick around and make sure to check that out. Right now, your workday keeps rolling on with Shannon. We're going to let the music play right now on Big 104.

0: Or that is Shannon on the Midday Show. Jay Stu here with you today. If you are just rolling into Maine and just found us on the dial today, welcome. You very well may be stopped in traffic right now because you're part of a huge group of people trying to move into Maine all at once today. This is like the peak travel time for holiday traffic into Maine. And if you were curious when that peak time is on the way out, that's going to be about 10 to 2 on Monday. Just something to keep in mind whether you're leaving, coming back, doing what you're doing. Today it's running from about 3 to 7. So it's kind of just getting going right now. And people are just going to be coming in droves. It's you know, the last big summer weekend, you know, for Labor Day and all that. So like I said, if this is your first time here and you're just catching us for the first time, welcome. We're glad to have you. All right, we got the boss on the way, and then we're going to get into another 30-minute big music marathon. Stay here.
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Big 104, that is the Go-Go's, kicking off a 30-minute big music marathon. I'm Jay Stu. I'm going to head on out the door. In fact, I'm not going to see you for days. I'm going on vacation next week, which is pretty exciting. I haven't been on a vacation in a hot minute, so I'll catch up with you soon enough. Nikki will be filling in on the midday, so you get to hang out with Nikki during the daytime for a week. That's going to be pretty cool. You get to hang out with Ryan Cody the rest of the afternoon. We're going to kick off this 30-minute big music marathon, or rather keep it going with REO Speedwagon.

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14: This afternoon, expect mostly cloudy skies with a few showers making an appearance, leading to warmer conditions. The temperature will reach a high of 76. Tonight will bring mostly cloudy conditions with temperatures dropping to a low of 59. Tomorrow will be mainly cloudy and breezy with a passing shower expected. The high temperature for tomorrow will be 67. For Blueberry Broadcasting, I'm AccuWeather meteorologist Jason Caterina.

0: Come on, dude, open up. Ladies, you have to know this about men. Someone would rather cut down a tree with a butter knife than tell you their true feelings. But not me. I tell you how I feel. I think this is going to be a great weekend. A three-day weekend with all kinds of things to do. In the 5 o'clock hour, I'll run down the 411 exclusively at Big 104.
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0: Big 104, that is TLC and No Scrubs. Nurse, I love that for you. What? Coming up at 6 o'clock tonight, our top six from 2000.
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2: 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Your bills were already high enough. But under Troy Jackson's failed leadership in Augusta, things got worse for Maine families. Maine's electric

0: Electricity rates skyrocketed, and when Troy Jackson could have made electric bills more affordable, he killed a law that Maine's public advocate said would have helped lower electric bills by $275 a year. Instead, Maine electric bills surged 36%, the highest increase in America. So under Troy Jackson's failed leadership, electricity rates jumped more than any other state. Maine housing prices doubled, and Maine's property taxes reached the highest in the nation. With Jackson failing us in Augusta, Maine got more expensive, and you're paying the price. Maine deserves better.
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Relax, 3-day weekend coming up. Carve some time out for you, come on. I know summer passed you by too quickly, but we are about to get into Maine's golden season. September, all the way through at least mid-October. 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

cutting through saying, I love feeling your energy marking its territory all over my soul. 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
9: This afternoon, expect mostly cloudy skies with a few showers making an appearance, leading to warmer conditions. The temperature will reach a high of 76. Tonight will bring mostly cloudy conditions with temperatures dropping to a low of 59. Tomorrow will be mainly cloudy and breezy with a passing shower expected. The high temperature for tomorrow will be 67. For Blueberry Broadcasting, I'm AccuWeather meteorologist Jason Caterina.

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I'm Ryan, delighted to play your favorites. Like Rio from Duran Duran, who love their name so much they asked us to say it twice.

0: Well, Rio, it's fair skies and a fair weekend. 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Blue Hill Fair's underway. And tomorrow, it's the Harmony Free Fair in Harmony, which is quite handy. Big 104 with Bob and Sherry in the morning.
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0: 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I'm Troy Jackson. I'm running for Senate, and I approve this message.
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0: 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Breakfast at Tiffany's. I'm making here my famous Jack Daniel's scrambled eggs. People scrambling for the toll gate at York today. Yeah, the Route 1, the interstate, all roads to the coast or lakes, they are just jammed. And I'm jamming in some great songs on the way home too. A three-day weekend and the best of it with Big 104.
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2: On TV, Troy Jackson says,
3: you should keep more of what you earn.
2: But Jackson's actual record in Augusta means Mainers pay more and keep far less. Your property taxes were already too high. Then Jackson's failed leadership in Augusta made it worse. As president of the Maine Senate, Troy raised property taxes on Maine seniors, voting twice to eliminate property tax relief. And under Jackson's failed leadership, Mainers paid more of their income on property taxes than any other state in the country. It's part of Troy's troubling pattern of making your life cost more. Maine electric bills surged 36%, the highest increase in America. And Maine had the highest property taxes in America. 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
7: Tonight will be mostly cloudy with a low of 59. Tomorrow is expected to be mainly cloudy, breezy, and not as warm with a passing shower and a high of 67. Tomorrow night will be cloudy with a low of 51. Moving on to Sunday, it will be breezy in the morning with intervals of clouds and sunshine and a high of 70. By Monday, expect comfortable weather with abundant sunshine and a high of 78. For Blueberry Broadcasting, I'm AccuWeather meteorologist Jason Caterina.

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say? What would you say if I ran down the 411 for the three-day weekend fun? I got it all next. Yep. What's coming up at the station that's got it going on? Big 104.

0: Promise made, promise kept. I got the 411 right here at Big 104. Windsor Fair goes on through the weekend, through Labor Day. Blue Hill Fair also going on. Camden's Windjammer Days kick off today. And the Opera House in Camden, Tom Rush is on stage. Harmony Free Fair, that kicks off tomorrow. Portland Yacht Festival, Yacht Rock Festival at Aura tonight and tomorrow night. It'll be a good time. Skowhegan, you've got your Craft Beer Fest going on this weekend. Bulls and Bronx, that occurs right there at the Cross Arena in Portland. And, of course, Sunday, I'll be at Windsor Fair at 5 o'clock. 14 politicians for a cow milking contest. They'll milk the cows. I'll throw the bull. ZZ Top is on stage in Bangor on Sunday night, too. 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
5: 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When Jackson was state senate president, his son was one of the highest paid lobbyists in town. Special interests paid his son, and Jackson changed his positions. It was reported that Jackson, quote, flipped his position as his son lobbied. The Portland Press Herald reported Jackson flipped a lot. And Jackson's family has raked in nearly $200,000 lobbying. One company opposed a bill cracking down on their emissions. They paid Jackson's son thousands, and magically the bill they opposed with Troy Jackson in charge, it just went away. Coincidence or corruption? 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

0: 104 cars in traffic tonight. Oh, I saw that move too. Man, some of those moves cutting in and out of the lanes. You know, the longer you live, the more you understand why geese randomly attack people.
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picture this. Warmer today, sun came out, temperatures climbing, 77 to 80 degrees. A little cooler tomorrow. A couple of clouds. Sun returns with a vengeance on Sunday. And Monday, Labor Day, it's a beach day. Great weekend with Big 104. Come on, everybody have fun tonight. Everybody Wang Chung.

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3: See, 6 o'clock, I've got six songs. This is ideal. Our top six from September 2000, all brought to you by Rocky's Ace Hardware, Congress Avenue back. Forgot something for your camp, cottage, or project? They're right off Coastal Route 1 on Congress Avenue. Experience the difference of Rocky's. September 2000, rugby shirts are big. Low-rise jeans are in. The whale tail makes its appearance. Remember that? Tuvalu joins the UN. You make that up. Is it Tuvalu? There is a country called Tuvalu. Fine. And Cats, after hundreds of performances, finally closed. They still had audience, but they ran out of litter. This is U2 with the number six song.

0: Can those songs be 26 years old? That's what you're asking yourself, right? Our top six from September 2000. 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Creed's With Arms Wide Open is number five. Four, Bon Jovi's It's My Life. 9 days and absolutely at number three. And Three Doors Down and Kryptonite is two. Number one, Matchbox 20's Bent. 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
7: Tonight will be mostly cloudy with a low of 59. Tomorrow is expected to be mainly cloudy, breezy, and not as warm with a passing shower and a high of 67. Tomorrow night will be cloudy with a low of 51. Moving on to Sunday, it will be breezy in the morning with intervals of clouds and sunshine and a high of 70. By Monday, expect comfortable weather with abundant sunshine and a high of 78. For Blueberry Broadcasting, I'm AccuWeather meteorologist Jason Caterina.

0: Hey, Soul Sister, that's Train at Big 104. A lot of activities going on this weekend. There are weddings, camping trips, there are reunions. I went to a family reunion last week. I didn't speak to a soul. I didn't know anybody there and whose family it was, but their lobster mac and cheese was on point.
1: 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Heading into the fall, the cool weather always makes us energy conscious. We start to think about things that are drafty, and windows are one of those things that come right to mind. 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With lined draperies, one of the nice things we can do is you can pick any fabric showing the

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2: "You should keep more of what you earn."
1: But Jackson's actual record in Augusta means Mainers pay more and keep far less. Your property taxes were already too high. Then Jackson's failed leadership in Augusta made it worse. As president of the Maine Senate, Troy raised property taxes on Maine seniors, voting twice to eliminate property tax relief. And under Jackson's failed leadership, Mainers paid more of their income on property taxes than any other state in the country. It's part of Troy's troubling pattern of making your life cost more. Maine electric bills surged 36%, the highest increase in America. And Maine had the highest property taxes in America. Look at his record. Troy Jackson made Maine more expensive, and you're paying the price.
3: I'm Susan Collins, candidate for Senate, and I've approved this message.
1: Paid for by Collins for Senator.
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1: 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And when Troy Jackson could have made electric bills more affordable, he killed a law that Maine's public advocate said would have helped lower electric bills by $275 a year. Instead, Maine electric bills surged 36%, the highest increase in America. So under Troy Jackson's failed leadership, electricity rates jumped more than any other state. Maine housing prices doubled, and Maine's property taxes reached the highest in the nation. With Jackson failing us in Augusta, Maine got more expensive, and you're paying the price. Maine deserves better.
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3: Overnight, expect mostly cloudy skies with a low of 60. On Saturday, it will be mainly cloudy, breezy, and cooler with a passing shower reaching a high of 67. Saturday night will remain cloudy with a low of 51. As we head into Sunday, the morning will be breezy, but overall it will be a pleasant day with a mix of clouds and sunshine and a high of 70. Monday will bring comfortable conditions with plenty of sunshine and a high of 78. For Blueberry Broadcasting, I'm AccuWeather meteorologist Jason Caterina.

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And my older brother always picked purple because you could never find any.

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0: the biggest hits on Big 104. That's Colby Calais with Bubbly. Don't forget to hang out with Ryan Cody for the big Saturday night tomorrow. He's going to get the party started at 7, and you get to hang out with him for 5 hours. I don't know if you heard us talking last week, but we're going to upgrade the disco ball in here to an actual disco balls because Casey Musgraves gave us the idea. Hopefully we don't get fired. All right, Steve Winwood's going to kick off another 30-minute big music marathon right here on Big 104.
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3: 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Well, I finished the book and

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